A really easy way to support WFUV is to donate a vehicle you no longer need. It's free for you, but makes a big impact for the station. 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

for you. I love that song from King Princess from Make My Bed. That's 1950 at WFUV. How's your night? I'm George Evans in for Emma. Hope you're doing well and avoided the crazy rain today. And hopefully you stayed safe. And if you didn't, I hope you do get there and get to a better place. Because, man, this has been some bunch of weeks of rain with a constant pouring and things. It's I don't know, just shake my head and go, what next? Anyway, we're in a better place, though. I hope you are, too. And I hope you can enjoy some music with me. Got something from Dawes on the way.

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